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I'm Josh. 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You can do it right now while you're thinking about it. As a favor, I'm going to play this one just for you. It's 100.7 The Fox. Oh.

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It's really great to know that you're listening to me right now because, well, that makes me feel really good. And even though it's not about me, it's about you. I appreciate you listening, and I just want to say thank you. 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

Wake up to the Bob and Tom Show on 100.7 The Fox. It's Josh, and I think social media is the way to go because, well, that's the best way to get a hold of me. 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

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Thank you. 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

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We were born to be loud. 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
1: It's Josh. 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

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You know who's awesome? You. You know why? 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

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It's Josh with a shout out to Cedar Rapids. If you got a request off the iHeartRadio app, that's what I'm doing for this one. 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
1: If you're ready for misheard lyrics with Stacy, here's another episode. I would always hear, "I've got this thumb on my hands," and Days of the News, Touch, Peel, and Stand. Which you can't say is anatomically incorrect.

Wake up to the Bob and Tom Show on 100.7 The Fox. It's Stacey. Hope everybody had a good Father's Day. I know it can be a tumultuous holiday. Stacey's dad has got it going on. I think that's a B-side or a rare.

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1: It's Stacy. 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But Everlast, can you name very many other tunes from Everlast? Ends. You remember that one. But a new album from them, that first one in 8 years, going to be out August 28th.

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1: It's Stacy and a spinoff to Family Guy called Stewie. 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
1: Off the Black Album, it's Stacy. Solos upon solos. And then Some Kind of Monster. They did the DVD, the documentary, where the art of solo was in question for St. Anger.

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1: Still have yet to see the Scorpions live. 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

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Hey, Teresa. She's cool. She gets you through your work day. 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

0: 100.7 The Fox. It's Stacey and drummer Annika Niles. She has been drumming with Rush for their U.S. tour that runs all the way through the tail end of 2026. Tons of dates for their 50-something tour. And even then, 2027, all booked up with European dates.
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1: It's Stacey, and you know I love rattling off festivals, even if we can't go. Tool, 21 Pilots, Pierce the Veil, Alanis Morissette. That's eclectic. And that's Riot Fest 2026. That's happening September 18th through the 20th. Of course, Douglas Park, Chicago.

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1: It's Stacy and Melancholy and the Infinite Sadness really celebrating its 30th anniversary this year for the Smashing Pumpkins and Billy Corgan, I guess, trying to make a Sphere show happen in Vegas. That'd be cool. You know what they should do? An immersive experience, just like the video of Tonight Tonight. I'm talking Vaudeville.

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It's Stacy, and we got some rockin' shows coming to Eastern Iowa this fall. All the ticket information for you. 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
1: It's Stacy. Thanks for hanging out. So in theaters, you got a lot of movies to choose from. Scary movie number 6. Yes, 6. Toy Story 5. Get on their level, Toy Story. And Disclosure Day, that's that Spielberg flick. But The Death of Robin Hood looks intriguing, quite violent. That's an A24 flick starring Hugh Jackman as Robin of Locksley. All in theaters.
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1: The vocal blend of Chris Cornell and Eddie Vedder. I don't know if you've ever come across the video. That video in the cesspool that is the internet, but there's a Chris Cornell and Chester Bennington version of them doing Hunger Strike, and it just shows off the vocal stylings of those two individuals. So unbelievable.

0: Wake up to the Bob and Tom Show on 100.7 The Fox. It's Stacy and Nimrod's A Green Day Comedy. That is a new movie coming out in August if you haven't seen the trailer yet. It's chronicling a young band that is going to be opening up for Green Day. Green Day, indeed, in the movie.
1: I'm having trouble trying to sleep. I'm counting shit but running out. 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

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It's Stacy, and a shout out to Cedar Rapids. Hey, if you have a request, you can use the iHeartRadio app for this one. You want to hear something? Tap the little talkback mic and record your message. What do you want to hear? We'll play it for you.

come with me because you look so fine that I really want to make you mine. I say you look so fine that I really want to make you mine. 4, 5, 6, come on and get your kicks. Now you don't need

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15: In October 1989, a 10-year-old girl went to school in a suburb of Cleveland, Ohio. 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
3: 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Christy Lee at the news desk.
17: Hi.
3: Hi. There's Pat Godwin.
18: Hello, chick.
3: In his cocktail shirt.
18: Mm-hmm.
3: What's the old joke? Let's have a cocktail. Talks to the girl. I get the tail. Guess what you get?
17: Oh, that gem.
3: Is that right?
18: I don't think I've ever heard that.
3: You know me. Tell joke, show dies. There's Josh Arnold.
19: I disagree. I think you know your way around a joke better than
3: there's it. Ace Cosby.
20: Hello.
3: Ideal in being muddled. I'm Chick. There's Jeff Oskey.
21: Yes, sir.
3: And let's go to emails from our listeners concerning calling me a blowhard, which I will go along with. The Archies. We have photographic proof of this, evidently. I shot my mouth off last week and said hot dog plays tambourine in the Archies.
17: No.
3: Mm-hmm. Evidently, Betty plays tambourine in the Archies.
19: Chick, how dare you?
3: And hot dog conducts the band. I had no idea.
17: Oh,
3: there he is. Look at him.
17: You're right.
3: With the conductor in the in his right paw.
18: Huh.
3: And there's Veronica playing the, or Ronnie playing the organ.
19: I kind of like the idea of hot dog playing the tambourine more.
3: I think so, too.
18: Yeah, it works better than conducting.
3: If they would have workshopped that, they would have known. And did you like, be honest, you like Sugar Sugar?
17: I love that song. It was one of my first 45s. And for you people out there that don't know what a 45 is.
18: What was their follow-up to Sugar Sugar?
17: I don't think they had one.
3: Something like Bang the Drum Slowly.
17: No, I think. It's not.
3: No. You're too young for Sugar Sugar. You probably...
19: Maybe. Yeah, I grew up listening to the oldies, though. My parents always had it on. Well familiar, well aware.
3: Oh, honey. Oh, see? See?
18: Yeah. Well, that's a hit.
3: You all know it. Oskey, do you like Sugar Sugar?
19: No. I remember one morning that song came up. This was one of the first mornings I was in here, Chick, and I still laugh about this every now and again.
3: Uh-huh.
19: A young Chick McGee.
17: Yes.
3: That was never the case.
19: Sugar, sugar. And he goes, honey, honey. And the next line he goes, you are my candy whore.
18: I like that.
3: I think I might have wrote that right there on the spot.
18: Candy whore.
17: Candy whore, huh? Sugar.
3: I like that very much.
17: And you've got me wanting
3: you. Anybody else got any letter? You got a letter, Christy?
17: Oh, yeah, I do.
3: Okay, well, hold on to it. Okay. You guys were talking about the keytar the other day.
17: Mm-hmm.
3: This is from Michael. He doesn't say where he lives. That's up to him. This is some gentleman playing keytar on stage, and I'm not sure who this band is, but... Look at that.
17: They are
3: ready to rock.
19: It looks like they're called the Glam Band. And they must be some sort of cover
17: 80s
19: band
17: rock
19: type.
17: Band.
3: Yeah. That is
17: some wig, dude.
18: That's quite an outfit.
19: That is some belly.
17: Yeah, that is
19: I mean, that's who I want to see. If I go see the Glam Band, who I want to see.
18: That's like a Casey and the Sunshine Band belly.
17: I know.
3: Look at the young, thin kid on bass.
17: Yeah.
3: Nobody speaks to him in the band.
19: Certainly not a lap band.
17: Yeah, because he's getting all the girls.
3: My goodness.
19: That's a great keytar. Yeah, he'll be swatting them away, won't he?
18: You know, our favorite Donald Fagen plays a keytar. Did you know that?
3: Yes, he does. Yes, he does. Not so much anymore, but
18: I know
3: during the
18: certain period of time
3: during the years. Yeah, that's true. What do you got over there, Christy?
17: This is from Shannon in Kennewick, Washington.
22: Shannon is gone.
17: They have a great Humane Society there. Good morning, radio friends. I was looking for a new bottle of vitamins and asked my husband. This is a Tomism.
3: This is such our show. I was looking for new vitamins.
17: Yeah. If they were in the bathroom glove box.
3: When you go to someone else's home for the evening.
17: Do you go through their medicine cabinet?
3: You go to the bathroom. Do you go through the medicine cabinet? Be honest.
17: No.
3: Christine, no. Pat?
18: No.
3: Josh?
19: The answer is I never have.
3: I always do. Oske, do you do it?
1: Never.
3: Really?
17: What have you found? Anything fun?
3: Oh, yeah. I rob them blind.
17: Okay.
18: Oh, you look to take.
3: Did you know, according to... I look to take. According to... Chandler Bing. I'm spacing on it. Matthew Perry.
17: Matthew Perry.
3: In Matthew Perry's book, he would follow the open houses in the area and go and look at houses specifically to go look...
17: Real.
3: In the medicine cabinet.
19: That's when you know you've got something going on.
17: Yeah.
3: Or did he have it sewed together?
17: But this is interesting because I don't keep medicine in the bathroom.
19: In the medicine
3: cabinet.
17: I don't have a medicine cabinet,
19: Most of mine is in the kitchen.
17: Most of mine's in the kitchen as well, in the pantry, yeah.
3: Would it surprise you guys to know that I have it everywhere? I have it in one bathroom and a little in another bathroom and some in the kitchen. And
17: we have a medicine cabinet.
3: Oh, I think there's some. Might be some on my end table that where I sit and watch television.
17: Really?
19: Oh, yeah, that's a good...
3: In case I need a quick hit of something. I have it right there. Oh. So I don't even have to get up.
17: Pat, where do you keep your drugs?
18: A half and half, kitchen and the bathroom.
17: Yeah, my mom always kept them in the kitchen. I just thought that's what you did. I don't know why.
3: Do you have a pill caddy yet, Josh?
19: I have three.
3: Three pill caddies?
19: Yeah, morning, afternoon, and evening.
3: Oh, gosh, yeah, because you got the thing.
17: Do you sit there on Sundays and fill your pill caddy?
19: Yeah, it's sort of a
18: tradition, right?
19: It is, yeah.
3: You know what it is? Routine. You know what I found it is? It's humbling.
19: Yeah. It's mostly...
18: It really
17: yours
18: is.
17: Yours are mostly supplements and vitamins, right?
3: Yeah. Right back down to earth.
19: Oh. I think it's only two prescriptions, and then the rest are just supplements and stuff.
17: Okay.
19: Yeah.
3: Oh, gosh.
17: At that age.
3: Did you have a letter? Did I see you with a piece of paper?
1: Oh, I do have a letter. Oh, okay. Speaking of Tomisms, good morning, gang. Long-time listener, first-time emailer. This weekend, I was playing dolls with my 4-year-old daughter.
3: Oh,
1: that's adorable.
3: Oh.
1: She set it up to do Tom's favorite thing, go camping. She had it all set up, a campfire and all. She was ready to make the s'mores, to which she then asked me, Daddy, could you hand me the fire sandwich?
17: Oh, I like that. Love the show. That's Dan from Nina, Wisconsin.
1: Oh, P.S. Tell Oske the hot dog trick is amazing.
17: All right.
1: With the hot dog and the paper towel
3: and
1: the
3: paper towel in the microwave, yeah.
17: I have a letter from Wisconsin. This is from Cronenwelter, Wisconsin.
3: Yep, that's it. Home of cheddar.
17: Okay.
19: Yes, Cronenwelter cheddar.
3: If you don't have cheddar from...
17: Cronenwelter?
3: Yeah, it's not cheddar.
17: Okay, this is from Scott. My 14-year-old daughter was struggling to find the words as she was looking for a Crystal Light flavoring packet for her water. She asked me if we had any water seasoning.
3: They shouldn't name it.
17: Yeah, it's our new favorite phrase.
3: That's
17: I like
3: advertising.
17: That.
19: When you guys would play dolls with your... when you play dolls with little girls...
17: Yeah.
19: Because I would play with my nieces.
17: Dolls.
19: Yeah.
17: Uh-huh.
19: I would never get the lines right. It was all improvised.
3: Yeah. They would tell you?
19: Yeah. But I would say, no, she wouldn't say that. She says this.
1: Yeah.
3: They would have notes right away.
19: Yeah.
17: They were directors at a young age.
3: Yes. No.
19: Yes.
3: Did you ever get the mob? Uncle Josh is ruining doll time.
19: I never got that because I can follow orders.
3: Oh, yeah. And just to keep
19: No, she wants to go to the cheerleading camp. Oh, sorry.
3: I can't wait. I had the oldest daughter had the Barbie the Dream House with the elevator in the commercial or the music video.
17: The movie?
19: I put one of those together once.
3: Did you?
19: I remember a barn door being particularly tricky.
18: Yeah.
19: It was like it had the elevator. The elevator wasn't that bad. It was this other door that just took most of Christmas morning.
3: I put a little Tykes slide together, which they had. Remember, they climb up and there's a platform.
17: Yeah, absolutely.
3: And that mother son of a. It took me 8 hours. I don't remember this, so help me. Dear Bob and Tom Show, I really love that you mentioned my Guinness World Record last Friday. I am the town crier from Australia.
19: Oh, nice.
17: Oh, yeah.
3: Yeah.
19: He has so loud. He's as loud as rock concerts and a jet engine.
3: Oh, it was a record. Okay. Well, I
17: like 132 decibels
19: Yeah, something insane.
3: It says Lord Joseph McGrail.
19: He's a lord.
17: And where is he again?
3: It says town crier from Australia.
19: Nice.
17: And he's listening to the show. That's awesome.
3: That's what he's, or he's upside down, you think?
19: Why did he email us? I thought he would have just shouted it to us.
3: Yeah. not so town cry now, are you? Huh? Dear Bob and Tom show and you treasured hosts. That sounds like a...
17: He's buttering criticism. Himself or something.
3: I want you all to know I had a spam dog at the West Michigan Whitecaps game on Father's Day.
19: This is a hot dog made out of spam?
17: Yeah.
3: It was absolutely delicious. Similar flavor and color as a bratwurst with the shape of a hot dog.
17: Aren't bratwursts shaped like a hot dog?
19: they've got a more of a curve to them, and they're thicker.
3: But it's all spam.
19: No reason to be ornery.
3: Spam and I have no...
1: this early.
3: That was kind of a shot at the
17: letter. Yeah, well, sorry, a letter writer.
3: I don't have a problem with spam. I'll have a spam every night.
19: Love it.
3: Spam, one of my treasured afternoons is cartoons and Josh and the microwave and spam and cheese on white bread. We had a great day.
19: We had different types of spam and cheese.
3: Yes, we did.
17: Oh, my. cartoons were you watching?
3: Oh, Bugs Bunny. There's of course. The whole stable. Did we have Zima that day, too?
19: No, that was a different day.
3: those were good times. Dear Bob and Tom Show, long time listener, first time emailer, just because Tom is absolutely no interest. I was at a World Cup game in Vancouver, British Columbia on Sunday. I sat in the upper deck, $140 a ticket. I purchased them a couple months ago. My name's Don. I live in Yakima, Washington.
19: All right.
17: Did he have a good time?
3: He had a great time.
17: Oh, good.
3: He loves $140. That's competitive pricing.
17: Yeah.
19: Yeah, for upper decker like that, boy.
3: Do you know what the upper decker is, Josh?
17: Oh, God.
19: Oh, I've never known anyone who's done one, and I've never done it, and I've never been to a party where it's been done.
17: I think you do maybe know somebody that's done one.
19: Oh, and I was unaware. Gotcha. Like somebody.
17: I think he talks about it too much to not have done it.
3: I don't.
1: Tom, I think he has.
19: You think Tom has done an upper decker?
3: I don't. I think he says he has.
19: Right.
3: I don't think
19: right.
3: he actually has. I don't think anyone actually has. I think it's just legend.
17: Really?
19: Someone has.
17: Someone has done.
19: But
17: there's a frat boy somewhere in a frat house that's done.
3: Can you imagine?
19: This is when you go number two in the.
3: In the tank.
19: In the tank, not the actual.
17: And I love frat boys. Don't get me wrong.
3: Man, it's kind of. Brilliant, whoever came up with it.
1: Yeah.
3: Just go in the tank.
19: Are you aware of anyone who's ever done one, Jeff?
1: No.
17: Why would you do it? Does it clog everything up?
19: It's going to...
1: Is that eventually? But your clean water is no longer coming into the tank will no longer be clean for a while.
3: And you'll wonder,
1: for quite a while.
3: You'll wonder, what the hell's going on?
17: What's that smell?
3: I didn't do anything, and the bowl's full of... Boy.
17: Ugh.

0: Pickleball. Naked pickleball. Better than a swim or a walk in the mall playing pickleball. Naked pickleball. With Esther Clem Thelma and Big D Saul. Pickleball. Thank you, man.
1: Good job, Pat. Yeah.
2: There are several 24-hour pickleball places around here. Is that right?
1: What?
2: I know there's at least one. Yeah.
1: I have a friend that owns a pickleball place, but I don't think it's open 24 hours.
3: Tell that friend to give us a couple hours.
1: I'll tell you what they have are great drinks at their bar.
3: Drinks. Pickleball.
1: Oh, their
3: drunk and pickleball.
1: She knows how to pour a drink.
2: Another ball in the hall playing pickleball.
3: Drunk and pickleball.
1: Yeah, Kelly. Love your place. Yeah.
2: All righty. Mm-hmm. Now it's time.
4: Stupid. Sorry. World record.
2: No. A United Kingdom man is marinating in a baked bean bath to break a world record. According to the BBC.
3: Sorry, Ace.
2: Colin Jones covered himself in over 14 tins of baked beans outside a pub in Norwich with the hope of spending a total of 4 days, 10 hours in the bean bath.
5: Yeah. Ugh.
2: He's not only trying to claim the 40-year-old record, but he's also raising money for the Feed Social supermarket where he volunteered.
5: Yes, the homeless will eat these beans once I've removed my bare ass.
2: Yeah, they would have to. They would. Would he end up tasting like baked beans, or would
1: I don't.
2: The baked beans taste like him?
3: This is just sort of a gross notion, even though we love baked beans.
2: Yeah. I can't make my baked beans sweet enough.
3: Oh.
1: A lot of brown sugar?
2: No, I've been known brown sugar, sweet and low, equal.
1: Really?
2: Oh, yes.
3: What?
2: Oh, yes. It'll get you there. Oh, yeah. That's why
1: you
2: I
1: make
2: go
1: your
2: to...
1: own from scratch? That's impressive.
2: No, God, no.
1: There's like 17 flavors of baked beans now. Yeah. You can mix and match them. That's the key.
3: Oh, nice.
1: Yeah, that's what I do.
2: It sounds like a baked bean bar.
1: Yeah.
3: Well, can I have a sweet and spicy? Yeah.
1: Baked bean bars, mix them up. Yeah, salad bars. Nice.
3: I poured baked beans over a baked potato.
1: Oh, nice.
3: I very much enjoyed it.
2: You know,
1: they baked beans in England for breakfast.
3: Oh, yeah. Part of the traditional breakfast.
1: Yeah.
2: Baked beans on toast.
1: Yeah.
2: They love it over there. What the hell is that all about?
1: I don't know.
2: I'm being told we have a disgusting picture that you all should look at.
1: Is that him?
3: That's him.
1: And it is
3: a traditional bathtub.
1: I was
3: thinking like one of those kiddie pools.
2: Yeah.
1: Oh.
3: He's tattooed.
2: I did not expect the tattoos.
3: Like an old school circus man.
1: Yeah, how old is this guy?
2: It does not say how old he is in the story.
1: Okay.
3: But he looks like
6: a comedian friend of mine.
3: Adyan?
6: Yes.
2: It looks like there's been...
1: Looks like he's sitting in a mud bath.
2: An incident on the walls of the tub.
3: Tom, he looks like if Daniel Craig's life had gone really poorly at 22, and this was where he ended up.
2: Exactly. In an alternate universe, this is Daniel Craig.
3: Like if Daniel Craig and the old man from the Six Flags commercials had a baby.
2: Yes. Yeah, and a tin, evidently, is a giant can.
1: Looks like
3: those are massive.
2: The big can like you see in a school cafeteria. One of those tins.
3: Well, he is wearing trunks.
1: At least.
7: So you can't see his pork and the beans.
6: Very nice.
3: Very good. Oh, boy.
2: He had the rubber ducks there on the
1: he did. That's nice.
3: How long does he have to stew in those?
2: 14 days. What is it?
1: 14 days?
2: No. 4 days.
1: 4 days.
2: And 10 hours.
1: How does he go to the bathroom?
2: I think you saw some of that on the side of the tub. Thank you. You want the record or not there?
3: Yeah.
6: It's like a neglected baby.
2: Colin. Baby. Did anyone change this baby? Come on. Christy, what's coming up in news?
1: Coming up, we have a very interesting day today. June 22nd is National. We'll keep you posted on that.
3: Oh, come on.
1: No.
3: Speaking of babies, I watched Three Men and a Baby over the weekend.
1: Yeah.
3: Do you remember what a massive hit that was?
2: It was.
1: Yes.
2: It was
3: sequels. Like the number one grossing movie of 87 or something.
2: It caught America's imagination.
3: It's garbage. I remember watching it when it first came out on video cassette and being, I don't know, semi-bored. I was 9 or something.
2: What do you got? Gutenberg, Danson, and Selleck?
3: Yeah.
6: Oh, that's right.
3: And, Selleck. You know, three charming guys.
2: Yeah.
3: But right? Gosh darn it, it's terrible. Just terrible.
1: I don't think I've ever seen it.
3: Was Coke that influential on who, on what movies people were seeing in the 80s?
6: Absolutely.
2: Oh, yeah.
1: I'll tell you, Coke
2: made a lot of deals.
6: Hence Popeye.
2: Yeah, Popeye got made, right?
1: The girls are home, and they got to pick the movie the other night. Guess what they chose?
3: Hmm.
1: The Sting.
3: Oh, that's a great movie.
1: They loved it.
3: Yeah,
2: that's a good one.
1: Yeah.
2: Had they seen it before?
1: No, they had never seen it before. They had seen Butch Cassidy, but they had not seen The Sting.
3: Are they? Do they crush on Newman and Redford a little bit?
1: A little bit. They love Paul Newman's eyes. They think they're you know, very dreamy.
3: Don't you love that what is your youngest, 23?
1: Yeah, she'll be 24 in July, but she's young.
3: My gosh. I love that a 23 is still swooning over these old matinee idols.
2: Did you tell your daughters they're both dead?
1: No, I didn't tell them, but they know that.
2: Oh, okay.
1: I don't, why would you?
2: You know, and there's a trick. I remember I liked this thing so much, I saw it before someone told me the trick in it. So.
1: What's the trick?
3: I got to watch it again before.
6: Well, there's a twist.
2: There's a twist.
3: Yeah.
2: There's a trick.
1: There's a trick?
2: There's a trick in the movie. Did you watch the movie?
3: Oh, you accidentally watched The Sting, too, with Jackie Gleason.
1: No, I watched The Sting.
3: And, no trick in
2: and
3: that.
2: Mac Davis.
3: Yeah.
8: No, you were watching the B movie.
1: No.
8: That was...
1: The trick is The Sting.
3: The B movie was... The B movie was originally called The Sting.
2: There's a trick about the...
3: Yeah.
2: No, I'll tell you off the air. I really don't want to spoil it.
1: Don't spoil it.
2: Everybody's talking about weight loss injections because the results are so dramatic. 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Thank you, Pat. Sure. 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
10: Good morning. Right now, the highways are looking pretty good around the area. We have one exception. You have a stalled tractor-trailer highway helper is with it on northbound 380 at the entrance ramp from 250th Street. Now, that entrance ramp is partially blocked. Everything else is looking pretty good around the area. With your total traffic report for the corridor, I'm Tim Weiland.
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27: 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I'm Ron Tomas.
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2: Ace is getting a kick out of Tom detailing his
3: glasses.
2: His readers.
3: Yeah.
2: With a Q-tip.
4: Yeah, these are readers. I have to wear these glasses with this computer. That's the only time I need them. But I've been wearing the same.
2: You can read.
4: I can read just fine, but that thing is 52 inches from my face. It's a long
3: story. Well, then why don't you move it closer?
4: Because I've got this machine in the way.
3: The last thing you need is that machine. So
4: the thing that I bring forth all the music and the sound effects with. I mean, without this machine, I couldn't do clever sound effects such as this.
5: Hello there.
4: There you go. Thank you very much, Wolfman. You see how important this is to have?
3: Yeah.
4: Or I could get this out for you.
6: Hamburger.
4: Thank you very much, Hamburger. I got to have my machine right here with all the sounds
3: okay,
4: on
3: fair
4: it.
3: Enough.
4: Now, I just heard during the break, I heard a portion of a conversation. Jeffrey, you went fishing yesterday. Is that correct?
2: I went fishing. Yeah. Yeah. I go fishing every day, pretty much.
4: Really?
2: Yeah.
4: And you caught nothing?
2: I did catch a few. I just didn't catch any with the new $15 lure I had purchased. The fish did not know how expensive it was, and so they did not go for it.
3: So is that why you gave it to Josh?
2: No, I got one for me and one.
3: Oh, okay.
2: They're big in Japan. Oh. They're supposed to be the next new thing in bass fish.
7: It'll get hit. Yeah, you'll get plenty of bites.
3: Yeah.
4: Okay. Now, then I also heard an exchange. Josh handed you some beard wash. Is that correct?
2: Yeah. A little too fragrant.
7: Yeah. It's too fragrant for me.
4: Now, is that a necessary thing? You do a beard wash as opposed to just using shampoo?
2: I usually just bring the shampoo down from the top and carry it all the way down.
7: Mm.
2: Yeah. I mean, I'm hairy enough. I just use shampoo. I don't even use bar soap.
7: Yeah. Oh, gotcha, Josh. all over.
2: Yeah, full body shampoo.
4: Yeah, okay. Is beard wash, do you think that's kind of a scam?
2: I don't know.
4: I've
7: noticed the difference. It's a beard and face wash, so even if you don't have a beard, you can just use it for your face.
2: Yeah.
7: If you don't want to use that bar of soap that was just between your butt cheeks on your face.
3: Which makes sense.
2: No, but you put it between your cheeks?
7: Are you not supposed to?
2: Maybe I'm doing
7: that's
2: it.
7: Why like you're supposed to take, that's why I like those hotel soaps.
4: You're supposed to take the pump thing and just shove it right in. Speaking of which, once again, Josh, fresh from his colonoscopy.
7: Hello.
4: And good for you for doing that. And we have to get to a handful of letters here. Starting off, I've got one right here. I watched the Pat Godwin comedy special. And I'll remind everybody, after we've been kind of kidding Pat about it, it's finally been released, and it's on the Dry Bar channel.
2: Yes.
4: On YouTube.
3: Yeah. And, it's called Identity Crisis.
4: Yeah, us. And got this nice letter about it. Pat was worried that he looked a lot heavier back then, writes Todd. I don't think he has anything to worry about. He looked fine. Just remember, Pat, the camera adds 10 pounds. From what I can see, it must have been a 10-camera shoot. Okay.
7: So, wow.
3: Whoa.
4: Any kidding, he says. He loved the show. So it's
2: that's great.
4: It's a clean, G-rated Pat Godwin.
2: Tom brought Pat and Jimmy some food.
7: Oh.
2: Around 22 lobster tails.
3: Yeah.
2: That's what he brought.
3: Sunday. It was great.
4: No, I brought him some chicken on both Saturday and Sunday. I'd forgotten that Jimmy is famous for his love of...
2: He loves lobster.
4: Lobster, I'd forgotten that.
2: Man, I missed a bullet with that with my kids.
3: Yeah.
2: Luckily, they don't know what lobster is.
4: Yeah, I just got him.
3: So did you bring him KFC? What kind of chicken did you get?
4: I got him, what are they called?
3: A rotisserie.
4: Lee's famous recipe chicken fingers.
3: Yeah,
4: he enjoyed it very much.
3: Good.
4: In fact, I came back the next day.
2: Nice.
4: And got him two.
2: Nice. Try the pot pie. Try the pot pie.
4: And I drove through sideways rain, but then it abated and there was a beautiful rainbow.
3: True friend.
4: So I'm not sure what that means. Dear Bob and Tom Show, I started a new job in private security recently and I have to wear a white shirt. With regard to your discussion yesterday, ring around the collar has not been eradicated. Oh. I deal with it daily. Thank you, Chris, in Charleston, South Carolina. We were talking about that old commercial.
7: Sure.
3: Yeah.
4: I want to. Is whisk, is that the ring around the collar?
3: I believe
4: and
3: so.
4: And Calgon was the ancient Chinese secret.
2: Yes.
4: And both those commercials ran
3: for a long time.
4: Constantly. Yeah. And at one point, the rumor was that the Calgon commercial had been the longest running commercial on TV or had the most penetration or whatever. And that turns out that was like a water softener pill or something. Or additive.
3: Yeah, but then Calgon became bath soap or...
7: Yeah, you know, it's Calgon, take me away.
3: Thank you. Yeah, it became bigger and better.
4: Wow.
3: Oh, yeah.
4: Calgon, take me away.
7: Remember that?
3: Don't you remember those commercials?
4: Yeah, but I'd forgotten about that. Mm-hmm. I never knew what it was.
2: Wasn't there like a knee popping out of the water?
7: Typically, like, yeah. Mm-hmm. That was enough.
3: Was
7: yeah.
3: it?
7: Yeah. Yep.
4: Yeah, there's a whole show. There's a whole show for guys. Yeah, commercials.
3: Just enough.
7: Yeah.
4: Every once in a while, I'll be watching the weather and think, you know, there's some guy that's going to freeze frame this woman. And
3: couldn't wait for the old Sears catalog, could you?
2: I took that to town, too. But
3: now, we were a JCPenney family. We had the JCPenney catalog instead.
2: Had money.
4: They're still around, right? That's the distinction.
3: JCPenney, yeah.
4: Is Sears completely gone?
2: Mm-hmm. I think so. Isn't that wild?
3: It's sad.
7: I mean, it was a mainstay of every mall. It was an anchor store, and it was every mall you'd go to.
2: I loved walking through a Sears. They would have that glass front dishwasher with it running, and you're like, how come all the dishwashers don't have glass fronts? This is awesome.
3: Their appliances were amazing.
2: I love that.
4: Yeah, I like the store that had the giant glass human being. You could see all the veins and stuff. What was that, the Invisible Man or whatever?
3: What store was that?
7: I mean, I remember that toy.
4: Yeah, it was like a toy store. It had like you could buy this little version of it, but they had a really tall, and it was a human being, but it was glass or plastic, so you could see through it and see all the organs.
7: That's cool.
4: Yeah, that was really cool.
7: Huh.
4: Dear Bob and Tom Show, I hate to say it, I agree with Tom. Soccer is boring. Jeff said, why? They're running around for 45 minutes. Elliot writes, correction. 2 to 4 guys running at any given time. 18 to 20 are standing around flopping.
7: Okay. There's a lot of flopping.
2: Yeah.
3: I have a story, a letter as well about this.
4: And I'm really sick of hearing about the World Cup. Now what?
3: This is from Butch. Butch writes, Tom, I'm torn. Part of me understands the way you feel, only that's the way I feel about basketball. Seriously, do not understand why I should cheer when the score's 32-30, knowing both teams are going to score another 50 points each. Makes no sense to me. The World Cup is so much more than soccer. It's a whole month of people from all over the world getting together, having the most massive tailgates you can imagine.
7: That's not going to help Tom's opinion.
3: Butch says it's so much more than a sport. So there you go.
4: Yeah, I just am not going to... I mean, great. I'm glad it's bringing in money to people. And sorry the tickets are $3,000 a piece or whatever they are.
3: And this guy is... even smarter than you, I think.
4: Why is that?
3: Oh, my gosh. I don't want to give too much away, but he works at The Ohio State University, and he has Fulbright after his name.
4: Oh, nice.
7: Fellow. Anybody can type anything on an email signature.
2: Yeah.
7: You should see mine.
4: Yeah.
7: Oh, yeah.
4: Yeah. Oh, MD. Mine's unbelievable. I even quote both of my papacies. little slugged lines of what I said while I was pontificating or whatever the hell it was. Yeah, no, I just don't find it interesting. I used to play it in high school. It's fun, but I don't like to watch it.
3: To each his own.
4: Yeah, hey, great. Have a nice time. Anybody else got any letters, or is that it for today?
2: We talked about the manual transmission.
3: Yes.
2: And Jim writes in, he's been listening for 30 years. He was 17 when his girlfriend's dad taught him how to drive a standard in an Opel Kadett. Only took half an hour, fell in love with it. He loves it. His favorite part about driving a manual is it's a built-in anti-theft device.
3: That's true.
2: Which is...
7: It really has become one,
4: Yeah, we've had a couple cases where the carjackers...
2: Oh, yeah.
4: Got in and in.
3: You also can't valet park anywhere.
2: Oh, yeah.
3: A lot of valets don't know how to drive a manual.
4: But also, I was actually talking to a guy. I was talking to a guy that was doing some valet parking this week, and we got on the topic. So many cars... my wife's car, you get in the car.
3: Yeah.
4: And there's no stick, there's no thing down between the two seats. And if you didn't know what you were doing, it looks like it's the windshield wiper slot thing.
2: Yeah.
4: You know what I'm saying? That's where the transmission
3: is. It's on the
4: Yeah, and to put it into park, you have to press the end of it.
2: Oh.
4: You poke the end. I mean, if you didn't know that, it's not something you'd it's not really intuitive, but so many car, my car, it's a switch, you know, the size of the end of my pinky, that it doesn't say anything on it. You have to know which one it is. So valet parkers have to memorize a whole bunch of different.
2: I wonder if they ever, once they get in and the person walks away, if they Google or YouTube how to start the car or put it in gear or get the parking brake off, because a lot of those are, they're all different.
4: You know, we had a story a couple weeks ago, the, I forget what they call it. When you stop at a stoplight, a lot of cars now turn off or whatever they, I don't know, what's the term I'm looking for? And then when you press the accelerator, they restart and take off.
3: Mm-hmm.
4: And that
3: they're taking that feature off.
4: Well, that's no longer going to be required.
3: Right, because people hate it too.
4: My car, you can permanently disable that. The previous car that I had, every time you got in, if you wanted to turn it off, you had to go reach for a button that was tiny and almost invisible and hit it. So, yeah, but valet parking, that's got to be a tricky thing.
7: If I were a valet parker, do you know the amount of farting I would do? This is what you get.
3: We just saw that Seinfeld episode about the BO in the car from a valet parker. Do you remember that one?
7: Yeah.
3: Yeah.
7: Like, this is park and walk. Or else I fart in your car. Or I mean, honestly, don't go to places that have valet parking. That's my rule.
4: Really?
7: It means it's too fancy for me.
2: Yeah.
7: I have no business being in there.
2: I've never valet parked a car.
3: Never.
7: It's pretty awesome.
2: Oh.
7: I'm saying all this, and it's really rad.
2: Oh, okay.
4: I was hosting a big charity event, and I don't particularly like to valet park for a number of reasons. But I said, okay, valet parked, and it was in the middle of winter, and they couldn't find my car.
3: Oh, my goodness.
2: What do you mean? They lost your car?
4: Yep. Hour and a half later, I'm standing in front of the theater, and the head of the charity comes up, I understand they can't find your car. Yeah, that's right.
3: Oh, my.
4: And they finally found it.
3: All the other cars were gone.
4: No, it had been parked on the streets. It was covered in snow.
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1: Christy Lee.
2: Hi.
1: She's at the news desk.
2: Yep.
1: There's Jeff Hoskey.
3: Hello.
2: What are you eating?
3: Sorry,
2: there,
3: I got a mouthful of meat.
2: Meat.
1: Got a mouthful of meat.
2: Mouthful
1: yeah,
2: of meat.
1: He does.
4: Yeah. That sounds like a movie that Josh would be renting.
1: Uh-huh. There's Ace Cosby. I'm Chick McGee. Hello.
2: Bruce Wang.
1: Bruce Wang and Jeff Hoskey. Yeah. A mouthful
2: full of meat.
4: So your friend calls himself Bruce Wang.
3: He is not. I don't know Bruce Wang. I know someone who shot with Bruce Wang.
1: No, now later this afternoon, if not later this morning. Yeah. Tom, did you know that Jeff Hoskey has a friend in the porn business?
4: Well, you were telling me that.
1: I'm sorry, in the porno business?
4: Okay, yes. So you were telling me that you know. So you know the woman.
3: I know the woman.
4: And she was in a scene
3: with Bruce
4: Bruce, a guy that calls himself Bruce Wang.
1: And is it a?
4: Now, can I ask a question? Is he an Asian of Asian heritage?
3: No, he is a he is of Ace's heritage.
4: Ah, unusual.
3: Not in the porn industry.
2: No, yeah,
4: no.
2: Say.
4: I mean, to have the name Wang, one would think he would be of perhaps Chinese origin.
3: Oh, I never
4: origin.
3: Even considered that.
4: I just assumed.
2: No, Tom. No. He's not called Wang because of that.
4: Well, people think you're Asian because your last name is Lee.
2: True.
4: I get that all the time.
2: Really?
4: When I saw Christy. I couldn't believe she was a blonde white chick. And I told you. Christy, where were we?
2: Well, a Maverick gas station in Montrose, Colorado is unable to sell diesel after an RV driver emptied its waste tank into the station's diesel supply.
1: Whoops.
4: That's notice pulling a Dave Matthews.
2: The incident was brought to light by a Facebook user who wrote, quote, "They dumped into the large manhole covers near the road directly into the diesel tank. They have a dedicated dump at the larger pumps, but I guess someone decided to undo the manhole and dump there."
4: They need better signs.
2: Yeah. An employee told Cowboy State Daily, ooh, how are we not getting that here?
1: How you doing, Cowboy State Daily? Can I ask you what you're doing to further the image of a cowboy?
2: The pumps were shut down as a result.
1: Nothing. Well, kiss my ass.
2: The gas station will need to pump everything out of the tank and thoroughly clean it before it's operational again.
4: Do you know the famous Dave Matthews story?
3: Was that in Chicago?
4: Yeah. On August 8th, 2004... a tour bus belonging to the Dave Matthews Band dumped an estimated 800 pounds of human waste from the bus's Blackwater tank.
2: 800 pounds?
4: Through the Kinzie Street Bridge in Chicago onto an open-top passenger sightseeing boat.
2: How does it?
3: What? I didn't know it was onto a boat.
2: It can't be 800 pounds, Tom. That bus wouldn't move. Think about that.
1: This has a lot different story than I remember. Yeah. I don't remember
3: 800 gallons.
1: I don't remember those gallons. Sightseeing boats.
2: 800 pounds.
5: And it wouldn't be solid waste.
2: It would be both.
4: Well, it's floating.
5: You don't do two on the bus.
2: Yeah, well, some people do.
4: I mean, after a big gig, it's the celebratory sit down.
2: Yeah. There's some.
4: They had to pay a $200,000 fine.
2: Yeah! Wow.
4: So that's
1: so it would have been okay had they
4: the band wasn't on the bus. It wasn't their fault, obviously.
1: What sightseeing are you seeing from that river in a boat?
4: You've never seen that
2: boat?
4: You've
2: never done the Chicago River cruise?
1: I don't know what the hell you would look at.
2: Oh, you look at all of the beautiful architecture.
1: Uh-huh.
2: It's a really cool thing.
1: Uh huh. That sounds great. I can't believe I haven't done that.
2: All right.
1: How many times have you done it?
2: Twice. Yeah.
4: Well,
2: yeah.
4: When you go under that bridge, look out.
3: Yeah. Duh. Open an umbrella.
2: You go under a lot of bridges when you're on the tour, actually, but yeah, you should try it sometime.
1: How long? Like an hour? 2 hours?
4: What was the driver thinking? Do you think he could get away with it?
3: Yeah.
1: That seems like an autonomous decision. I mean, he didn't ask anybody.
4: No. The band had nothing to do with it.
1: Of course.
2: Nearly $500,000 worth of bourbon has been stolen from a Philadelphia warehouse. Noble Oak Bourbon announced the loss of nearly 11,000 bottles in a coordinated cargo theft operation carried out in broad daylight.
1: Dun, dun, dun, dun, dun, dun.
2: Company officials asked distributors, retailers, restaurants, bars, and consumers to report any suspicious offers involving large quantities of Noble Oak Bourbon. Philadelphia PD and the Office of the FBI are investigating.
4: It's interesting. I was reading about this case. it wasn't sort of stealthily. It wasn't a bunch of guys sneaking up to a warehouse, and apparently these guys walked up and they had papers and they had credentials and everything was appeared to be above board. They were shipping it to wherever, and they just.
3: If you put on one of those orange reflective vests, you can get away with anything.
2: Yeah, used to be a clipboard.
1: Yeah, you have that in a clipboard.
3: You're good.
1: You're golden.
4: But they think it was a computer hack of some sort, and they had the right codes, and they walked up and said, we're supposed to pick this stuff up. Okay.
3: Take it.
2: Yeah.
4: But they stole alcohol-based bourbon.
2: Yeah. What other bourbon is there?
1: Yeah, as opposed to
4: as
1: opposed to meat-based bourbon,
4: they make non-alcoholic bourbon. Of course, if they'd stolen
1: have you ever seen anybody so intelligent and so stupid all at the same time?
4: No, I was going to say if they stole the non-alcoholic bourbon, they'd never catch them because it'd be zero proof.
3: Okay.
4: You see, non-alcoholic bourbon.
1: All right. Okay. I like that.
4: They make that stuff, by the way.
2: They make, I've never seen the bourbon.
1: They make non-alcoholic bourbon?
4: They make non-alcoholic everything.
5: Except for mocktails.
2: Yeah, I know for mocktails, but I've seen non-alcoholic.
1: Non-alcoholic vodka?
2: Yeah.
1: Huh?
4: Yeah, sometimes called water.
1: So you're drinking the scent of perfume, right?
3: Potato water. That's all it is.
2: Oh, I'm looking up non-alcoholic bourbon.
1: Also look up the Chicago River Cruise. When's the next one?
2: I can get you on one today.
1: Oh, man.
3: I bet you can. I bet there's a ton of open seats.
2: Yeah. There are non-alcoholic bourbon brands. Yeah, there are a ton of them, actually. Ritual Zero Proof. Liars American Malt. Yeah, you're lying because it's fun. Free spirits.
4: Do they give them nicknames that are like almost close, like Jake Daniels?
2: No, I'm just.
4: Do they?
2: Spiritless or, Kentucky 74. These
1: or
2: are the
1: shove
2: names.
1: Shove us Regal. or.
2: Who knew? A user on Reddit asked non-Americans what is seen as American by their countries. One user replied, in Hungary, an American kitchen means it's not walled off from the living room.
3: Yeah.
2: Oh, like an open, concept.
1: So they don't open the house? Yeah.
2: Apparently in Hungary, they don't have that. Another said that Norway labels bags of frozen diced carrots, peas, and other veggies as American mix.
1: Oh, really?
4: Well, it's like we have French fries.
1: What? Freedom fries.
4: No, but I mean, in other words, if you say, I want the American mix over there, it means whatever, mixed vegetables.
2: Yeah. One commenter said ranch dressing is known as American dressing in many countries. Cool Ranch Doritos are marketed as Cool American internationally.
4: And we were talking about the movie where the Royale, what is it? The
1: Royale with cheese.
4: Royale with cheese. That's that scene.
2: Pulp Fiction.
4: In Pulp Fiction. They're talking about the Quarter Pounder.
1: Mm-hmm. Yeah. Quarter Pounder with cheese.
2: At an expat bar in Hungary to celebrate American Independence Day, they serve things like hot dogs and drinks. Come in red Solo cups, and they call those American party cups, the red cup.
3: I've heard that.
2: Yeah.
1: Hmm.
3: I watched these two travel. It's a couple that from Portugal that travels all over the world and like blogs that kind of thing. And they were excited. They were coming to America. They flew into Texas. Then they went to California, and then they went to New York. And their first report back from Texas was they were surprised that not everybody had a gun on their side.
2: Okay.
3: Like, they thought that everyone walked around with a cowboy hat and a pistol in a holster. And they're like, oh, we didn't see any guns.
2: Yeah.
3: I'm like, yeah, we don't walk around.
2: Normally.
3: That's what they thought.
4: There's some more of these American teeth. When teeth are too perfect and too white, they sometimes call them American teeth. Corn dogs in Japan are called American dogs. So
3: I had a corn dog over the weekend.
2: Oh, I'm jealous.
1: Is there a decent frozen corn dog? I think that's my only. Well.
3: Yeah. The State Fair one is great.
1: I could wait till the State Fair and get
3: State
1: one
3: State Fair
1: there,
3: brand.
1: State Fair brand corn dog.
3: Corn dogs. They're pretty fire.
1: All right.
3: Yeah.
2: You put them in the air fryer?
3: I don't know. I just did it in the
4: oven. Do they come with a stick?
3: Well, I did your joke about the
1: manual
3: the kids,
1: transmission.
4: The wiener mobile.
3: Yeah. And all three of my kids go, huh.
4: Do they know what a stick is?
3: Yes.
4: No, I mean, it's,
3: I explained
4: in,
3: it
4: in the context of a stick shift,
3: yes,
4: of a manual transmission.
3: I told
4: Sorry.
3: It just like you told it. I gave way too much explanation up front.
4: What a stick shift was, yes. And then you did a callback to it. It didn't
3: work.
4: Yeah,
3: they just, I tried it, man. Maggie giggled.
4: Oh, good.
3: Yeah.
2: She's a supportive partner.
4: The joke is that the Wienermobile, the corn dog version, has a manual transition because it's a stick.
3: Yes.
4: You see. Yeah, okay.
1: That term has to be going away, stick shift, right?
2: Yeah.
4: Oh, but it's fun to drive them.
2: Yep.
4: Makes it, although it does make it a bitch to text.
1: Well, you got to time it when you're out on the highway. Yeah.
4: This is interesting. In some countries, a large refrigerator. Sorry.
1: What do they call fritters in other countries?
4: Sorry. No, a large refrigerator.
1: You did it again.
3: Third time's a charm.
1: Here we go.
3: You got
2: I'm not laughing because I've had this happen to me.
4: I'm sorry, it's called
1: no pressure.
4: This says it's called an American fridge.
2: A refrigerator?
4: A large refrigerator.
2: There you go.
1: Yeah. Sorry, we have so much of everything. Sorry.
4: Which is especially weird because half our stuff's made in China. So, but who knows? I see. Do you know today's Best Friends Day?
2: I did know that.
4: Did you know that, Jerry?
1: I did not.
4: You just went to visit one of your best friends over the weekend.
1: If not my only best friend. Yeah.
2: National Best Friends Day. U.S. Congress decided to devote a day each year in tribute to close friends back in 1935.
4: So, Jeff, do what you usually do and send your best friend a picture of your penis.
2: Wow.
1: What would you do if you... what would you do if you...
3: I don't think she would like that.
1: You're implying he sends a picture of himself to all...
2: Look at him.
1: He's
2: turning red.
4: Sorry.
1: So your
3: I think
1: phone
3: it's
1: rings.
3: Hilarious that he thinks it's weird to send a D-pic.
2: Yeah,
4: it's incredibly weird.
3: No, not really.
4: When is the last time you did that?
1: It's pretty much
3: the last time I did it.
1: Yeah. The way things are done.
4: I'll give you a little more comfort here, so you don't have to embarrass yourself. Have you sent a D-pic in the last 5 years?
3: Oh yeah.
4: Really?
3: Yeah.
1: It's got to be to your...
3: Yeah.
1: Your lady.
2: Your lady, of course.
1: All right.
3: Yeah, she's like, what are you doing at work? And I was like, here, let me show you.
1: Hilarious.
3: Yeah.
1: That's solid. That's solid humor.
3: Yeah.
1: Yes.
3: I thought it was cold.
1: Tom, I'm going to ask you...
3: Tom is shaking.
1: I'm gonna text you later. I'm going to go, hey, buddy, what are you doing at work? What are you doing at work? And then you send me... I'll show you what I'm doing.
4: Now
1: you send me... Mr. Johnson are here.
4: Without getting too personal. Was it was it angry in the photograph?
3: Yeah.
4: Okay.
3: Yeah. Yeah, well, you are going to send a not, like, no, you don't want to see.
2: No. Why would you do that?
3: Nobody wants a flaccid.
1: Yeah.
3: You don't even want to see your own flaccid.
1: You don't want to hear the term limp. You don't want to hear that.
4: Whenever I hear flaccid, I think of those pickles. Vlasic.
3: Yeah.
2: The holiday, Best Friends Day.
4: Oh, I'm sorry.
2: Day.
4: We're still doing Best Friends Day.
2: It's given rise.
4: You're not supposed to send D pics to your buddies? Okay.
2: I don't think so. It's given rise to a handful of other friendship themed days for celebration, including Just Friendship Day, Women's Friendship Day, and even an entire week called Old Friends, New Friends Week.
4: Oh, Jesus.
2: Almost all of the celebrations of friendship occur in the
4: pathetic.
2: Summer.

0: a 67 Ford Galaxy.
1: No, I'm wondering, is it, I assume, I would hope it's Italian. Is it like a Ferrari or a Fiat or a Alfa Romeo, something cool?
2: Yeah.
3: You're saying it's Cadillac? It's not a Cadillac.
1: American made?
3: No.
0: It's what probably a retrofitted golf
3: car. It's a Mercedes-Benz, according to this. Oh, no, that can't be right, right?
1: Wait a minute. Pope doesn't live in Germany. Come on. It's a support your local.
3: Mercedes-Benz, Pope Francis. Oh, is it Pope Francis? That's not it. This can't be right. Okay, hold on. I'll keep looking.
1: Well, you keep looking. I'm going to tell you about.
0: Yeah, you keep asking questions. That's helping.
4: In just moments, more Bob and Tom Extra. Bet you can't wait, huh? Thanks for listening to the Bob and Tom Show this morning. Even though we're not too much to look at, you can also watch the show on our YouTube channel.
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8: It's our way of making sure you haven't missed anything. 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
9: Don't say your name, just say hello.
10: Hello.
9: I wonder who that is, Tom.
11: That's Pat Godwin.
9: Yes, it is.
12: What a shirt.
10: Very colorful.
12: Yeah.
10: Matching my mood.
9: Is it colorful?
10: I think so.
12: It looks kind of overly muted.
9: It's faded.
10: Faded?
9: Faded.
12: Yeah, a little bit.
9: Did Tom wash that on sanitize? Is that what happened?
10: I sent everything to have him wash it first.
11: Pat's right arm, once again, in a massive sling slash appliance.
9: Unlike his ass.
12: How are you feeling?
10: It's a little rough.
12: Is it?
10: Yeah. I didn't even get my headphones on. Simple things.
12: Oh.
10: Yeah.
12: I'll help you.
10: I have a hard time peeing. I can't get my...
12: I won't help you.
9: You know what? I'll step up, Pat. I'll grab that thing for you.
11: But is this the classic joke? You're not supposed to lift anything more than 5 pounds.
10: Exactly.
11: You're having trouble peeing. Okay. Need a little assistance.
10: Nothing heavier than like a coffee mug.
11: I see.
9: I'm doing this just for Tom, everybody. How do you, the most major of transactions, how do you handle that? Because you're right-handed.
10: Well,
9: right?
10: I'm on medication. I haven't had one yet.
9: Oh, that's fine.
11: Oh, really? Going on day 22?
10: No, day three. I was
9: another reason
10: off
9: not,
10: meds,
9: to,
10: three,
9: not to take pain meds. Yeah, okay.
10: Off only 3 days.
9: You're a right-hander, though, right?
10: Yeah.
9: Yeah.
11: So you've been off the pain meds for 3 days?
10: No, I just did them for 3 days. I've been off for 7 or 8.
12: Okay. Oh, good for you.
10: They backfired.
11: Yeah, someone's got to come up with a great pain medication that A, isn't addictive, and B, doesn't bind you up.
10: No kidding. They'd be a millionaire.
9: And when that happens, yeah, they'll be a trillionaire.
12: Mm-hmm.
9: Yeah.
10: The binding happens immediately, like from day one.
9: Yeah. People are different, but yeah, that's the case in some cases.
11: Yeah, I learned my lesson.
10: Eat the whole bottle.
11: If you're getting surgery, ask your doctor. You may want to get a little fiber in there to keep things flowing. But no need to go into the details, but
10: it's rough.
11: Yeah. I remember waiting 11 days after a surgery and giving birth to a sandpaper softball. Yikes. That hurts.
9: Softball would have been enough.
11: No.
9: Sandpaper.
11: No, it was a rough passage, if you will. Chick, Pat, yeah. you guys missed a lot while you were gone.
13: Yes.
10: What'd we miss?
11: Oh, you're going to catch up. Well, you missed one of my favorite stories. As you know, there's a lot of sort of side stories involving FIFA and the World Cup. And it's not just the games. There's all kinds of other things going on, including this story. Headline, Hong Kong customs officials seize $20 million in fake World Cup merchandise.
9: Hmm.
11: I mean, you can imagine. You know, the jerseys and all that stuff. It's a big business. This happens all the time, for example, during men's college basketball. They'll find people trying to sell
9: NFL properties during the Super Bowl, sure.
11: Unauthorized stuff. I mean, sometimes you can't even tell the difference. But in this case, they seized 230,000 counterfeit items, including 30,000 fake World Cup jerseys. Pretty amazing. But what was interesting to me about the story was the senior inspector at the Hong Kong Customs Department. This official's name is Mr. Wayne Chung. So, of course,
9: I love Wayne Chung.
11: I immediately thought of this classic.
9: Way to go, Mr. Chung.
11: Everybody Wayne Chung tonight. We got a nice letter about that. And as much as I enjoyed the guy's name, you have to wonder if his name really is Wayne Chung or if his parents...
9: Is this a nickname or...?
11: That's what's listed here in this story from the Associated Press.
9: Hmm.
14: I should have warned you guys to respond with more enthusiasm because
12: we did not.
14: We apparently didn't meet Tom's expectations.
12: So now he's doing it again.
14: And he's doing it again. Yeah. And you guys responded much how we did.
10: Yeah, I don't see that.
14: Because
9: I love Wang Chung.
14: That's really all you can say.
12: Yeah.
9: Yeah.
14: I don't know what he thought we would do.
11: You don't think it's funny this guy's name
12: no,
11: is
14: we,
12: no,
14: we thought
12: really?
14: It was somewhat amusing.
12: It's a
14: which, you know why we thought it was somewhat amusing? Because it's somewhat amusing.
9: Yeah.
10: I don't know if I'd say that. Yeah.
11: What is this?
9: This is the Wang Chung song you should be listening to. Take it from Ears McGee. This is called Space Jump.
11: From the band
9: Wang Chung, and it's kind of an intro here, so
11: I like it already.
9: Oh, it's a groove.
11: It is a groove.
9: Oh, it's a groove.
11: And that gives me time to read this letter.
15: Drifting on the spaceway by the beat.
11: Oh, that is very nice.
15: Mapping out constellations.
11: Everybody Wang Chung to
9: what was the letter?
11: Will wrote, I was minding my own business, having a bathroom break at 4:45 in the morning. I was just getting ready to go back to sleep when suddenly I heard in my head, everybody, Wayne Chung tonight. Damn it, Tom. Well, thank you, Will. We appreciate you enjoying the high level of comedy.
9: I love
11: from, Wayne.
9: Wayne. I love Wang Chung.
14: Oh, yeah, I do too. Tom was like, yeah, I'd go see him live. I said, I'll go with you.
9: Yeah.
11: But and then we get to the whole thing about bands that have a song with their, what is that called, eponymous?
9: Uh-huh.
11: Mm-hmm. They've got, like, Bad Company's got Bad
9: Well, that's
11: Company.
9: The, I think that's the epitome. That's probably, in my opinion, that's the best
11: Big Country
9: one.
11: A big country?
14: Yeah, in a big country.
9: So I don't care.
14: We can argue whether or not that counts.
9: Yeah, they're blowing into our harmonica or whatever that is. Oh, I'm thinking of the Hooters. I always got the Hooters and Big Country mixed
11: Isn't
9: up.
11: Isn't Big Country a bagpipe thing?
10: Like Scottish
14: people. Yeah.
9: Is it?
10: Yeah.
9: I don't remember how in a big country.
11: Yeah,
9: but I remember not liking it. I remember that.
11: Really? Oh,
9: yeah,
11: I
9: yeah.
11: really like
9: it. In a big country, we're in a big country. Yeah, that one.
11: Well, I think the vocals were
9: And there's something going, wee, wee, wee, wee. That's a start.
11: No, that's In the Jungle, the Mighty Lion Sleeps Tonight.
9: Nope,
11: you're getting your songs confused.
9: Okay.
11: As you can see, we've got everything rock solid. You're not going to say anything about Christy's sweater?
9: She seems a little upset. She seems a little crabby. Look at that.
11: Christy's wearing a black sweater with some nice
10: what are the special
11: horizontal stripes, but a gigantic crab on it.
14: Nice.
12: Yes.
11: I mean, like huge, the size of a soccer ball.
12: Well, I don't know.
14: I think it's fun.
12: Thank you.
10: It is fun.
9: Very fun.
12: Thank you.
11: Is that a crab or a lobster?
12: It's a crab.
14: You going to a pot boil?
12: I am. Now, end of July. I thought this would be an apropos sweater to
9: take
12: with
9: me. What are you going to do? Charleston? You're going to Charleston?
12: I'm actually going to Portsmouth, New Hampshire for the tall ships.
10: Oh, cool.
12: Yeah, I thought, well, this would be a nice sweater to take.
9: Very tall. Tom, did you hear Chrissy going to New Hampshire for the tall ships?
12: Right.
11: That was on sale.
12: I knew it.
10: At Goodwill, everything's on sale.
9: Okay, fashion plate is critical. You're doing well. Don't worry about it.
12: Nice Lands End.
11: That is a bold statement.
9: We need to find those
10: scarlet
9: pictures.
10: Letter. No one touches you.
9: We need to find the pictures of him in his giant cargo pants he used to wear
12: with his salmon shirt.
9: The full length cargo.
14: We've got
9: pants.
14: Some things in the Aura frame behind me that'll
9: and a sport coat with the double X shirt hanging out.
11: Hey, we all make mistakes.
10: Vans, no socks.
11: I've seen pictures of Clooney where he looks ridiculous.
12: Hey, I am not embarrassed by my sweater.
14: You shouldn't be.
10: No, it's cool.
9: Is that like a Gucci thing?
11: I'd rather you were wearing that than the girl who gave me the crabs back in 87.
12: Oh, I see where you're going.
9: You're the only one who's had one of those in the room, I believe.
11: Well, you get around, things happen.
9: It's all right. You can't make a base hit unless you're up to play, right?
11: There's always going to be some collateral damage.
9: Damn right.
11: Well, welcome to the program. Now, Pat, you can't play the guitar.
10: Not yet.
11: Your right arm, I should say, is in a very elaborate sling.
10: Oh, yeah.
12: Can't even hold the guitar like that.
10: No.
12: No.
11: Are you getting good at doing stuff with your left hand?
10: Sort of, yeah. It's quite an adjustment. Have I done that?
9: Have you played with yourself?
11: I don't think it's...
10: We could talk about that off the air. Yes.
9: Relieve stress.
12: Like somebody else?
10: It was very different.
9: Releases cortisol. Oh, sorry.
11: So this guy's name is Wayne Chung.
9: Are you kidding me?
11: Chung. I like this. Thank you very much.
9: I had no idea, but you did say Pat and I had missed it.
10: I'm glad you...
9: Josh had brought us
11: up. I may do a deep dive on Mr. Chung. find out more.
9: I am waited with patience.
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1: Welcome to Monday, everyone. Happy June 22nd. I'm Teresa, ready to give you a great start to the week. For some reason, I'm bright-eyed and bushy-tailed, so I'm going to make sure I give all that energy to you.
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1: It's all about good flow on a Monday. Is anybody here named Flo, by the way? Because that's awesome. The music flow. I got Stevie Nicks, Edge of 17 coming up. Ladies, we got to do a couple twirls. Then after that, I want to talk money in your...

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1: I hope you're having a good day. I'm Teresa, just jumping in to talk Robert Plant. He's announced a fall 2026 tour. It happened last week, Saving Grace. He loves his little band. I mean, it's Robert Plant. You know what's good? He also announced a tour. If you want to catch up on that, robertplant.com. Everything you need is there. The venues are pretty cool, and they already went on sale as of Friday. 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
1: Let me slide in with the heads up. 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And then I see if anything's on sale. 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But I know I'm not the only one that does that.

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1: 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Let's talk about our iHeart Radio Music Festival. 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Last week, it all went down. 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
3: Music mogul Clive Davis has died. His family confirming Clive died at his home in New York City today. Davis was recently hospitalized with respiratory problems. Clive Davis, known for boosting the careers of Whitney Houston, Janis Joplin, Bruce Springsteen, while also helping revitalize the careers of Carlos Santana, Rod Stewart, and Aretha Franklin. Davis served as the president of a number of record labels, including Columbia and Arista Records. He was inducted into the Rock and Roll Hall of Fame in 2000 as a non-performer. 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
1: This hour, I got to talk about another big album that announced. I'll fill you in two songs. I got Sabbath, I got Def Leppard and more. It's a good hour. I'm here just to keep you awake at work. I'm Teresa. It's Poison Now. This should help.

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1: Hi, I love you. 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
1: It's been a really good Monday. I cannot believe it's already June 22nd. How did we get here already? Well, hopefully you're putting some good moments on the calendar. And if you're a big Motley Crue fan, I'll put something on your calendar. I'm going to tell you what's going on in two songs.

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1: Let me just interrupt this moment. Speaking of Pearl Jam, Eddie Vedder just dropped a brand new track. He was doing a live performance, and if you are a big fan, Better Believe is the name of it. Brand new single for Eddie. Not a Pearl Jam song, an Eddie song, and it's streaming everywhere. Check it out.

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It's Teresa wanting you to take us to the beach with you this summer. Let us be the soundtrack to everything you do. You're going to be hitting up Lake McBride, plus Creek Lake. 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
1: This day is actually flying by. Anybody else notice that? That's good, right? Yeah, it's great. I'm Teresa. Let's see. I've got Beastie Boys on the way. No Sleep Till Brooklyn. In honor of my daughter's birthday, it was yesterday. Her name's Brooklyn, so I thought, you know what? That'd be fun. Ozzy, AC/DC coming up. And right now, it's Journey.

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1: This is a good time to remind you, the Nimrods trailer, if you haven't seen it yet, this is Green Day's movie about Green Day, the younger Green Day, but they do have a cameo in it. 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

The Bob and Tom Show on 100.7 The Fox. It's about that time. I gotta go. This Monday kind of flew by, so hopefully you feel the same. I'm Teresa, honored that you guys chose me to hang out. You have a choice, and I know that, well, no, you know me, so thank you for keeping me around. All right, I'm out of here. I'll see you guys tomorrow. Mwah.

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It's Mark Manuel. Sure hope we're done with the rain for a while. Man, that was crazy yesterday. Alice in Chains on 100.7, the Fox.

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Hey, big thanks to all our listeners all over Eastern Iowa. 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

0: 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Eastern Iowa's classic rock with Pearl Jam, Yellow Ledbetter. It's Mark Manuel. Thanks for hanging out this afternoon. You'll be really happy you hang out or hung out or however the correct grammar would be if you pull down $2,500. Next chance to win the money comes up at 5 o'clock. You could be just like Donnie Perkins.
1: Oh, my God. Are you serious? Oh, my God. This is so awesome. Oh, my God. Such a lifesaver. I'm telling you. Oh, my.
0: Yeah, something tells me he has some bills to pay. If not, why not take the money and go explore America as we celebrate America's 250th birthday? Next chance to win the money comes up at 5 o'clock.
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Hey, we got Fourth Fest going on at ST Morrison Park in Coralville next week and weekend. I think it kicks off Wednesday of next week. Yeah, check out the carnival rides, the free show from Big and Rich Friday night, the fireworks Saturday night. 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

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We're going to be rocking and rolling Friday night. We got Riverside Casino and Golf Resort hosting Gene Simmons Band. 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

0: 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Hey, Pam Gibbo won $2,500.
1: No way! No way! You're kidding me. Oh my God. Thank you. Oh, that's awesome.
0: And where would Pam want to spend the 4th of July?
1: If I could celebrate the 4th of July anywhere in America,
0: yeah.
1: I think I'd want to go do like a history tour and do Appomattox and do that whole Virginia loop there.
0: Hey, you would take the kids to a theme park or something to make it fun, right? All right, another keyword's coming up here in just a few minutes at 5 o'clock.

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